0: myself. Hi, Jody. This is Delilah. How are you this evening?
1: I'm doing good. How are you doing?
0: I'm wonderful. What can I do for you?
1: Well, I'm actually inside right now hiding from my girlfriend, trying to
0: surprise her. Trying to be Mr. Romantic.
1: I'm trying to. We met in high school. Actually, we went to high school together, and then we hadn't seen each other for 15 years, and we ran into each other about 5 months ago, and then, you know, we've been together ever since.
0: So when you were in high school, was she as beautiful as she is now?
1: Actually, in high school, we didn't even talk or hang out.
0: But you remember her?
1: Oh, yeah, yes. She is.
0: Because I hear absolute love in your voice. Was she as hot in high school as she is now?
1: Yes.
0: Or did she get hotter?
1: She's absolutely amazing. And she has two kids, and they're amazing also.

0: The Tunnel to Towers Foundation is tonight's Delilah Dilemma sponsor. 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Heroes like New York City Fire Department Lieutenant Edward McDonough Jr. He was also a Marine Corps veteran and lifelong public servant. 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Tonight's Delilah's Dilemma is from Alex, who says, "My wife and I lost our daughter over a year ago. She was just a little over a year old. It was a tragic experience and has been a horrific struggle. Shortly after the passing of our baby, I was called up to military duty. I'm away from home now and missing both my daughter and my wife. While I've been away, my wife has told me she wants a divorce. It's the hardest thing for me to deal with, being away from home without my family. I know my wife is struggling. I love her very much, but my situation seems so hopeless at this point. I'm blessed to have a wonderful military family, but it will not replace the family I'm missing back at home. Do you have any words of advice, struggling father and husband?" I don't have any words of advice, Alex, but I have some words of love and I will share them with you next. 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

Tonight's Delilah's Dilemma is from a man who is broken. He lost his baby girl a year ago, and now he is losing his wife. She wants a divorce, and he's in the military, so he can't even be here to address the situation. When couples go through the loss of a child, oftentimes it leads to divorce because the grief is so overwhelming and they don't communicate. And the love dies once the child dies. All I can say is I will pray for you and your wife, and I will ask others to do the same and to send healing thoughts your way. And I would encourage both of you to reach out to compassionate friends or a support group for people who are grieving, so you have a place to take your pain and to talk about it without somebody thinking you should get over it or you should put it in the past or saying trite things that they think will make you feel better about, you know, a new angel in heaven or whatever. Those things don't help, I know. But when you go to a support group with other people who have also lost their children, it does help. I don't know how, but it does help to talk about it and to work through it. And I will ask God to comfort you as only He can. God bless you. And again, I will ask our listeners right now to just send some healing thoughts and prayers the direction of Alex and his family.

0: The evening. Welcome to your Wednesday night. Today is May 13th, 1 week away from my granddaughter's birthday. We've got, I've got a grandson that I'm raising named Seven. That's his name. And next week, Seven turns six. His older sister, Sakani, turns seven. So we're going to have a 7-6-7 birthday. Not this coming weekend, but the following weekend. What are you celebrating this week? Are you celebrating a birthday, an anniversary, or a graduation? I am here to celebrate with you all night long, to celebrate the joys, the good times, the sweet little moments in life. You're listening to Delilah.
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0: Hi, Jasmine. Thank you for calling the radio station. What can I do for you?
1: I just wanted to give a little love to my hopefully soon-to-be hubby. He doesn't get enough appreciation by the world around him, and I love him so much, and I appreciate everything he does for me and the kids.
0: Okay, so hopefully soon-to-be hubby. Has he put a ring on it, or do we have to encourage him to find some bling?
1: Not yet. We are waiting, so hopefully soon.
0: And how many children?
1: We have a blended family, so four collectively.
0: Four collectively, and he is stepping up to the plate and being dad to all four?
1: He is the best daddy you could ever ask for.
0: And how long have we been blending this family into one?
1: We are coming up to 2 years in January.
0: Okay, so that's long enough to know if he has got all the qualities you would hope for and pray for in a partner.
1: God has sent me one from heaven, that is for sure.
0: What's his name, Jasmine?
1: Michael.
0: All we have to do now is drop a few gentle hints, subtle hints, like Michael. Dear Michael, where's the bling that goes on the left hand, dude?
1: There's definitely been some talk about it. He knows what I want. We've looked at quite a few that I like. So I think, and I'm hopeful it's going to come soon.
0: Jasmine, can I just be bold and say you would probably be happy with a ring out of a Cracker Jack box because you love him so stupid?
1: Could propose with a ring pop, and I would say yes.
0: I know you would. I hope you hold out for something lovely that you can wear forever, but I know you would say yes to a ring pop. You would say yes to one of those cigar band rings, probably. You love him so much.
1: Oh, absolutely.
0: I will play a song for you and for your sweetheart, Michael, and I know you're going to have a great life together, but God bless you.
1: Thank you so much, Delilah.

keeping you company on a Wednesday night. Hi there. Come on in and make yourself at home as we share your stories, as we try to find a song that will touch your heart tonight and make yourself comfortable, because we're here all night long for you.

0: Hi, George. What can I do for you?
1: I'd like to dedicate a song to my girlfriend.
0: And her name is?
1: Michelle.
0: Tell me about Michelle, my beau.
1: Michelle, I met her like a month and a half ago. And I had just gotten out of a bad relationship about a year ago and was kind of lost. And like I said, she came along like a month and a half ago, and ever since then it's been perfect. She's like been everything, you know, a friend, a best friend. She's just been awesome. I can talk to her. She listens, helps me out. She's just all around really cool, and I love her to death. And I feel honored being with her.
0: You're sprung.
1: Yeah. I'm sprung.
0: She's got you big time.
1: Yeah, well, that's okay.
0: You can't even sleep at night for thinking this girl. Every time you see a pretty flower, you think, oh, I should get that for Michelle.
1: That's about what it
0: is. Every time you see a sunset, you think, oh, I wish she were here. She'd think that's so pretty.
1: That's about what it comes down to.
0: Uh-huh. And you're probably even writing love songs in your head and poetry for her.
1: Yes, I write songs and I play, I read music and write music. And
0: see, I knew that. I could tell you were one of those sappy love song kind of guys.
1: Oh, yeah, I guess that would probably be me.
0: She's inspired you to write half a dozen just in the last week.
1: I've wrote a few poems and songs, yes.
0: Let me find a song for you.
1: Okay.

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Sometimes the right song says everything. 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
0: When we talk about Israel, we're not just talking about a place. 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

0: Jonathan. Hello, this is Delilah. How are you?
1: All right, how about yourself?
0: What can I do for you tonight?
1: I just want to tell you the story about the most wonderful lady in my life. Her name is Margaret Ann Owen, and she happens to be my wife.
0: Okay, tell me about your beloved.
1: And we've been married close to 5 years now, and when we first got married, I was just a total jerk, and through the intervention of some friends, we are still married today.
0: So you were a little self-centered, self-focused.
1: Yep.
0: I am so glad, Jonathan, you came to your senses and you're being appreciative.
1: I just thank God for my wife for 5 years, for some very good brothers.
0: And for second chances.
1: Yep.
0: Let me play that song for you.
1: All right.
0: Bye-bye.
1: Bye-bye.

0: Every night I come into the studio and I do my very best to help you put aside the negativity, the stress, the heartache of the day. And I come into the studio every night and try to help you set all that aside. The divisiveness, everybody trying to turn you against everybody else. And I'm like, no, no, no, nay, nay, we're gonna have a little kumbaya here. We're gonna talk about life and love and kids and dreams and proms and graduations and all the things that we share in common. We have much more in common with our neighbors, with our enemies, than we have to divide us. So tonight, let's focus on the good stuff, on the hopes and the dreams, the birthdays, the seniors who are graduating. Let's focus on all that goodness. Thank you for finding me. 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

0: Robert, this is Delilah. How can I help you?
1: Yeah, I was calling because I have recently moved, and that put me 700 miles away from the woman of my dreams. Unfortunately, I've never told her this. I'm trying to figure out how to do it.
0: You've never told her that she's the woman of your dreams?
1: No.
0: What's her name?
1: Wendy.
0: So, were you dating Wendy or just friends with Wendy?
1: Just friends for 9 years.
0: For 9 years, and all that time you were in love with her and you had an opportunity a million times probably to tell her that, but you were too shy and now you're 700 miles away.
1: That's right.
0: What were you thinking?
1: I don't know.
0: You knucklehead.
1: I know it.
0: Oh my. Do you think that she might have feelings for you?
1: I hope so. I don't know.
0: Has she demonstrated, you know? Has she invited you over to her house? Has she cooked you food? Has she brought you cakes? Has she worn red around you?
1: Oh, yeah. Plenty of times. And we actually went on a vacation together last year.
0: Robert! What's wrong with you?
1: I don't know.
0: You were on vacation with this beautiful woman that you're in love with and you didn't take her in your arms and say, sweetheart, would you spend forever with me?
1: No, I didn't. I didn't have the guts to do it.
0: Oh, Robert. You need to go to the Delilah School of Flirting. You need Delilah to show you how to be bold.
1: Oh, that would be probably a good thing.
0: That would be a very good thing. How old are you, honey?
1: 24.
0: Well, you're still young.
1: Yeah.
0: There's still time. It's not like you're, you know, 84.
1: No,
0: how about this? How about I play a song letting Wendy know that she's in your dreams, and you pick up the phone and call her? Can we do that?
1: We can do that.
0: Okay. You be bold. I'll find the song.
1: Okay.

romantic story you'd like to share. 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Not their last name, just their first name. Call me, phone lines are open, and we would love to hear from you on this Wednesday night.

0: Alex, thanks for calling. Who was on your heart tonight?
1: Hi, Delilah.
0: Hi.
1: Her name is Kayla.
0: Kayla is on your heart. Who is Kayla?
1: Well, she's a good friend of mine. I've met her in the beginning of the school year, freshman year. We've been friends ever since. I mean, we had classes together. We just gotten real close as friends. And about junior year, 11th grade, I just really started liking her more than just a friend. But I never said anything till graduation. We talked and I told her how I felt, but at that time she was seeing someone, so we never went further on it. Then I ended up moving out of state and for about 3 years, and I came back, and now we've been hanging out ever since. I mean, I never missed a birthday. I always flew back from where I was to celebrate her birthday with her, vice versa. And now I found out that she's engaged.
0: Ouch.
1: And yeah, it really hurts, you know, like...
0: Ouch.
1: Yeah. Is it too late?
0: Is she married yet?
1: No.
0: Then it's not too late.
1: No.
0: It sounds to me like you guys have been good friends all this time, so don't waste it.
1: Okay. I won't.
0: Step up to the plate. Don't waste this opportunity. If you love her, let her know.
1: Yeah.
0: All right?
1: Thank you.
0: Good luck.

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Summer, right around the corner. Frozen custard and ice cream and trips to the lake. Barbecues and picnics. Road trips and camping trips and leaving the country trips. Catching up with old friends and class reunions. I lost my brother many years ago. He was only 26. And his 50th class reunion is coming up this summer. How crazy is that? Tempted to go just

0: to see all of his classmates and friends. He had such a great class. Have you got a class reunion coming up this summer? Are you going to go see old friends and relive old times and laugh about the silly things you did and that you're so glad, so very glad they didn't have cell phones back then? Oh, am I glad we didn't have cell phones or recording devices back in the 70s. Thank you for sharing this night with me as I do my best to smooth off the rough edges of your night. You're listening to the Lila.
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0: Hi, Christy. This is Delilah. Welcome.
1: Hi, Delilah.
0: What can I do for you?
1: Well, I've actually wanted to dedicate a song to a very special friend of mine, Sandy. He has stepped into my life and shown me that

0: it doesn't matter what you think you have. There's always something more out there that can make you happy. His generosity and his strength and his encouragement and his love have touched my life in ways I don't even think he understands.
1: So is this a sweetheart friend, a buddy friend, a mentor friend? What kind of friend?
0: All of the above.
1: All of the above.
0: He's just wonderful.
1: So he's got that emotional, spiritual connection, but he's also pretty darn cute.
0: Yes, he is. And he's got just enough childlike goofiness to keep it interesting.
1: And I suspect you do, too.
0: Oh, he says I do. So maybe so.
1: Let me find a song for you.
0: Thank you.
1: Bye-bye.
0: Bye.

0: Earlier, I was talking about focusing on the goodness. I saw a quote and it said, "There are as many treasures to discover as you are willing to see." There are many treasures out there to discover. Rocks in the creek that are shaped like hearts, clouds in the sky that are shaped like dogs, flowers in fields, and the smiles on people's faces when you go to the grocery store. There are as many treasures to be discovered as you can see. So take the anger and the bitterness and the blinders off your eyes and look for the miracles. Look for the goodness. Look for the shapes in the clouds. I'm here to help you do that. 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

Eddie writes, almost too late, I realize that what's been in front of me all this time is truly the love of my life. Delilah, I took her for granted. I wasn't the upstanding gentleman, the husband that she deserved, and I lost her. We share a son, but when she left me, she took him too. I'm devastated. I love this woman with all that I am, and I'm sorry for the way that I was. She is very slowly starting to thaw towards me. This might be a chance, and for that, I am grateful. Please tell her I love her. I am here for her forever. Thank you for your time. From somebody who is oh so guilty and oh so sorry, named Eddie.

Are you hanging out in limbo tonight? Stuck in between here or going there? Starting this relationship or ending one? Taking a big chance, starting anew? If you need that second opinion, I'm a good listener. And I've made lots of mistakes, so I have lots of wisdom to draw on. Call me or write to me tonight.

0: Hi, good evening. Who is this?
1: Hi, this is Lynn.
0: Lynn, welcome. This is Delilah. What can I do for you?
1: Well, Delilah, I talked to you about a year ago, and I was having a really rough time. We were nearing the end of a one-year separation between my husband and myself because of a job situation, and I was having a pity party.
0: And did we have a pity party together?
1: We did. But you told me to hang in there because the situation was going to change, and you said things were going to get much better. And our separation ended, my job contract ended, and I was able to rejoin my husband. And now here it is a year later, and you were correct that it was worth waiting for. And I wanted to thank you.
0: Oh, I'm glad you remembered, and I'm glad that things did get better. Because when we talked, you told me that your separation wasn't because you didn't love him or he didn't love you or there was somebody else. It was just life circumstances.
1: Right. And at first I thought I could handle it because I was expecting our son to live with me. And the day before his dad moved 300 miles away, he came into my room and said that he thought Dad would need a support system. And so he chose to go with Dad, and then I ended up being alone.
0: Which only goes to prove the old adage that, you know, we women are a whole lot tougher than most people give us credit for.
1: I don't think I was as tough as I pretended to be, but...
0: You made it, didn't you?
1: You betcha.
0: And your son intuitively knew that Dad was probably going to need a little more support.
1: I think so, and it worked out very well.
0: And I bet it formed a bond between them that otherwise might not be as strong.
1: They are extremely close, and I found out that I was taking them for granted, and so I appreciate them much more now that I'm back home.
0: Thank you for calling me back. It's good to hear from you.
1: You're welcome. Thank you.

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1: Tonight's Delilah's Dilemma is from Alex, who says, my wife and I lost our daughter over a year ago. She was just a little over a year old. It was a tragic experience and has been a horrific struggle. Shortly after the passing of our baby, I was called up to military duty. I'm away from home now and missing both my daughter and my wife. While I've been away, my wife has told me she wants a divorce. It's the hardest thing for me to deal with, being away from home without my family. I know my wife is struggling. I love her very much, but my situation seems so hopeless at this point. I'm blessed to have a wonderful military family, but it will not replace the family I'm missing back at home. Do you have any words of advice, struggling father and husband? I don't have any words of advice, Alex, but I have some words of love and I will share them with you next. You're listening to Delilah.
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Tonight's Delilah's Dilemma is from a man who is broken. He lost his baby girl a year ago, and now he is losing his wife. She wants a divorce, and he's in the military, so he can't even be here to address the situation. When couples go through the loss of a child, oftentimes it leads to divorce because the grief is so overwhelming and they don't communicate. And the love dies once the child dies. All I can say is I will pray for you and your wife, and I will ask others to do the same and to send healing thoughts your way. And I would encourage both of you to reach out to compassionate friends or a support group for people who are grieving, so you have a place to take your pain and to talk about it without somebody thinking you should get over it or you should put it in the past or saying trite things that they think will make you feel better about, you know, a new angel in heaven or

whatever. Those things don't help, I know. But when you go to a support group with other people who have also lost their children, it does help. I don't know how, but it does help to talk about it and to work through it. And I will ask God to comfort you as only He can. God bless you. And again, I will ask our listeners right now to just send some healing thoughts and prayers the direction of Alex and his family.

0: When you are complaining, when you are arguing, when you are fussing at your kids or your spouse or your neighbor or the teacher, when you are frustrated and you got to give them a piece of your mind, is it really? Is it fixing the problem? Is it solving the problem? Is it making life better? Or are you just dysregulated and venting? When you are not feeling balanced, when you're not feeling peace, at least when I'm not feeling peace and I open my mouth, it's not good. It's not good. My mouth gets going before my brain kicks in or before my heart kicks in. Ask yourself next time you think it's important to argue or make a declarative statement to somebody, ask yourself, is this really going to make things better? Or is this just me venting and dumping my toxic emotions on someone else? Something to think about as we slip through this Wednesday night together. 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

Got a little short email here that I wanted to share with you. Ty is groveling and hoping to use my radio show as a tool to do just that. He says, Delilah, the love of my life, Lauren, is miles away from me right now. We recently got into a little spat, but I want her to know I love her. I think about her all the time. I listen to your show every day. And hearing the music lifts my spirits while we're apart. Please, please help me, because all I want to do is be home with my Lauren, enjoying that wonderful feeling that I call love. Help me out, girlfriend, from Ty.

I know it's late. You're probably tired. You had a long day today, and you're going to have another long one tomorrow. Running here, going there, doing errands, taking care of business, taking care of kids, taking care of partners, taking care of everyone. Tonight, take care of you.

each night we open up the phone lines to share your stories, to take your requests and your dedications, and to try to find the perfect song to go with your situation. When somebody goes above and beyond the call of duty to help someone else for no particular reason. And sometimes we give out an award called the Dog of the Day, which I think is pretty explanatory. I got this letter from Mary who says, "Hey, I don't know about a story. This is more like a request. I listen to you every chance I get as it helps me to wind down. Well, my love story went bad. This guy loved me and I still loved him, but I messed it up. I truly did. I know. I feel so stupid. Seems like I never stick with just one guy, but I know this one was the one and I knew it and I blew it. They say chocolate can help to mend a broken heart, but I've eaten enough chocolate to feed an army and it isn't helping." "I was wondering if you could play a sappy love song to make me feel better. I know I am the dog of the day. Thank you, Delilah, for caring. God bless from Mary."

0: Earlier, I was talking about the fact that I am here to remind you to hold on. To hold on to your dreams, to hold on to hope, to hold on to faith. That no matter what you're going through, God says, I know the plans I have for you. Plans for a hope and a future. Plans to prosper you, not to harm you. When I hang on to that promise, I can make it through just about anything. Just about. I am here to remind you of new beginnings, of springtime, of trees budding out, cherry blossoms, daffodils, and the power of love. 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

0: Hi, good evening. Welcome to the Delilah Show. Who is this?
1: This is Darren.
0: Darren, who's on your heart this evening?
1: My fiance, Mary.
0: And tell me about your sweetheart.
1: Well, I actually met her in the strangest of places, in a library. She's a librarian.
0: You're marrying a librarian?
1: Yes.
0: Now, is she, you know, like those girls that look like they're real quiet and real mellow, but when you take her out and you're having fun, she kicks it into high gear and she's a wild thing?
1: No, she, actually, this is the funny thing. I'm the proverbial bad boy and she is the good girl.
0: So opposites definitely attracted.
1: Yeah, because I was into Harleys and, you know, choppers and hanging out with bikers and everything else. And when I met her, my whole world got turned upside down. And she's the most amazing woman I've ever met. And I wish I could climb to the top of the Eiffel Tower and scream it at the top of my lungs how perfect she is and how much I'm in love with her. And I figured this was the next best thing, is if I could get a hold of you. That way the whole world could know.
0: Well, I don't know about the whole world, but certainly quite a few folks will hear this, yes. And what's her name again?
1: Her name is Mary.
0: And did you have a song that's your song, or you want me to find one?
1: Could you find one?
0: I will do that for you. You have a great night.
1: You too. Thank you so much.
0: Bye-bye.
1: Bye-bye.

0: Just about time for me to disappear out of here and take off into the darkness. If you had a tough day today, can I remind you that tomorrow is a new day? Tomorrow is a new day, and hopefully, prayerfully, it'll be a better day. Have a good night's sleep, and do me a favor. Take some time out of your busy Thursday schedule to slow down and love someone. Good night. 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

0: Hi, welcome to the Delilah Show. Who's this?
1: Lori.
0: Lori, what can I do for you?
1: Almost 2 years ago, my husband died, and I listened to your show a lot, and it was very comforting for me, and I would love for you to play something for me. I'm missing my husband a lot.
0: So you lost him 2 years ago?
1: Almost 2 years ago.
0: And how long were you married?
1: We were just about to celebrate our fifth wedding anniversary.
0: So you're a very young widow.
1: Yeah.
0: And trying to pick up the pieces and move on.
1: Yeah, I am. Sometimes I feel like I'm doing all right.
0: Tonight's not one of those nights.
1: No, I miss him a lot. He was my angel. He was very good to me. He was a good man. We believe that God gave us each other. And, you know, I don't know if you can ever have that twice in a lifetime. I think it's a gift to even have it once. And, you know, on one hand, I'm so happy that I got to experience it once. But on the other hand, it makes me really sad to think that I might not.
0: That you might not ever love like that again?
1: Yeah.
0: Well, let me see if I can't find a song in his honor.
1: Thank you.
0: God bless you.

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1: Wind advisory begins at 5 a.m. tomorrow morning. A fire weather watch begins at 9 a.m. Friday. A red flag warning begins at 9 a.m. tomorrow. 53 overnight under partly cloudy skies from the Weatherology Weather Center. I'm meteorologist Paul Trombley on 104.3 Cities FM. Currently, it's 62 degrees.

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2: So I don't want to hear you yelling at me because I've told you stuff and you've completely ignored me and it was really important to me and you just didn't say anything when I said it to you.
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1: A wind advisory begins at 5 a.m. this morning. A fire weather watch begins at 9 a.m. tomorrow. A red flag warning begins at 9 a.m. today. Mainly cloudy overnight with a low of 53. From the Weatherology Weather Center, I'm meteorologist Paul Frobley on 104.3 Cities FM. 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
2: So I don't want to hear you yelling at me because I've told you stuff and you've completely ignored me and it was really important to me and you just didn't say anything when I said it to you.
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will fade eventually. So if our time is running out, day after day, we'll make the mundane a masterpiece. Oh my, my, oh my, my love, I take one look at you, you're taking me out.

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1: A wind advisory begins at 5 a.m. this morning. A fire weather watch begins at 9 a.m. tomorrow. A red flag warning begins at 9 a.m. today. Mainly cloudy overnight with a low of 53. From the Weatherology Weather Center, I'm meteorologist Paul Trombley on 104.3 Cities FM. 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
1: A wind advisory begins at 5 a.m. this morning. A fire weather watch begins at 9 a.m. tomorrow. A red flag warning begins at 9 a.m. today. Mainly cloudy overnight with a low of 53. From the Weatherology Weather Center, I'm meteorologist Paul Frombly on 104.3 Cities FM. 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
1: So I don't want to hear you yelling at me because I've told you stuff and you've completely ignored me and it was really important to me and you just didn't say anything when I said it to you.
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1: Here's your weatherology forecast, brought to you by Ag Country. A wind advisory begins at 5 a.m. this morning. A fire weather watch begins at 9 a.m. tomorrow. A red flag warning begins at 9 a.m. today. Lows dip down to about 53 overnight under mainly cloudy skies. Currently, it's 57 degrees.

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1: So I don't want to hear you yelling at me because I've told you stuff and you've completely ignored me and it was really important to me and you just didn't say anything when I said it to you.
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1: Wind advisory is currently in effect until late this evening. Some blowing dust is possible today, a chance for some rain showers, otherwise partly sunny with a high near 79. South winds between 25 and 35 and gusting as high as 50. Clear overnight with a low of 55. From the Weatherology Weather Center, I'm meteorologist Kara Foster on 104.3 Cities FM. Currently it's 57 degrees.
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2: So I don't want to hear you yelling at me because I've told you stuff and you've completely ignored me and it was really important to me and you just didn't say anything when I said it to you.
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2: There's times where Mrs. Matt, I'll say something, and she knows I'm trying to get a rise out of her, and she'll just completely ignore it. 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

0: Scientists found some anxious people tend to make healthier choices overall.
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0: Why being cautious could actually pay off. 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So we have been talking about, we were in Orlando over the weekend.
1: Yeah.
0: And I'm a cautious person, Bree.
1: I mean, yes.
0: Always have been.
1: Okay. No, you were a naughty boy for a while, and I don't think you were very cautious then.
0: Well, I'm a cautious adult. Okay, I always have been a cautious adult. Yes, I've got some stories of me being younger where it was not cautious.
1: No.
0: But I think it comes with my career choice. Being in aviation, you're just always a little cautious with things. And I'm sure Bryce is the same way. With being your husband, Bryce is a firefighter. He sees things like, no, you're not doing that.
1: Well, he says that to be a defensive driver, but that might just be a husband thing, not a firefighter thing.
0: This past weekend, we were in Orlando, and we had the cheer competition in our Airbnb. Mm-hmm. It was in a beautiful area.
1: Okay.
0: Gorgeous area. But had a sketchy group of people staying in the complex. So it was like... It was townhomes that are all attached.
1: Okay.
0: And it was like Jimmy Buffett style. So they were like peach and orange and green and light blue. It was really cool.
1: What color is your house?
0: Orange.
1: Aww.
0: Ours is orange.
1: Okay.
0: But these people next door would smoke, they drink and smoke stuff.
1: Okay.
0: Play loud music and party until like 4 or 5 in the morning.
1: Oh, and you guys are like, we're trying to have a competition here.
0: Well, I'm not going to judge, Bree. These are my people. These are my kind of people.
1: These people are with you?
0: No, they're not with me. But I like to have fun like the next person.
1: Okay.
0: But something rubbed me wrong, and my anxiety said, something's not right. And the last night we were there, some of them got arrested.
1: No.
0: I was in bed, and I could see the blue and red lights. And I looked out the window, and I saw two of them. I don't know how many total. Two were getting hauled off in handcuffs.
1: Oh, no.
0: So my anxiety was right there, Bree.
1: Yeah, I'd say so.
0: The first type of stress and anxiety is an unhealthy version that's tied to stress, mood swings, and poor mental health. But the other types described of having emotional reactivity and internal stability, or ERIS.
1: Okay.
0: It means being cautious and anxious without the emotional instability.
1: Sure.
0: Folks with ERIS had a 35% lower risk of death over 15 years. Researchers say people with ERIS were less likely to smoke and more likely to exercise. They also tend to eat healthier and go to the doctor for preventative care.
1: Yeah.
0: Where are we at here, Bree? Do you have EIRS?
1: Well, I mean, I feel like this is one of those stories where it's like, this is why women live longer than men.
0: Yeah, I think you're right.
1: Oh, no, you keep going.
0: The study found this type of worry comes from older survival instincts in the brain. Being alert and cautious might have helped people avoid risky behavior and stay healthier over time. So maybe your anxious wife or friend isn't overthinking everything. Maybe they're just built for survival.
1: Okay, yes. This is why women live longer than men. It's like we have that gut instinct, and it's sometimes I think that alone is stronger than men's. Like, you might have some gut instincts, but like, I believe...
0: Why do you laugh when you say that? No. You don't just go, you have some gut instincts. That doesn't work, Bree.
1: Because you're a guy. Like, women, we're just like made this way.
0: What, crazy?
1: Well, maybe that too. I'm not going to say no to that.
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13: Advisory is currently in effect until late this evening. Some blowing dust is possible today, a chance for some rain showers, otherwise partly sunny with a high near 79. South winds between 25 and 35 and gusting as high as 50. Clear overnight with a low of 55. From the Weatherology Weather Center, I'm meteorologist Kara Foster on 104.3 Cities FM. Currently it's 56 degrees.

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1: This is really a comment about, I'm on kid number two, right?
0: Yeah, we all know, Bree.
1: But I'm like normalizing right now that it's okay if the nursery isn't complete before the baby comes. And to be truthful, the baby, it's going to sleep next to me in a bassinet for a couple months. So why stress about getting your room together?
0: No, let me ask you this.
1: Okay.
0: What if baby comes and Mila is a Michael? You've heard that.
1: I know.
0: You know, they think that
1: every ultrasound I ask to double check because I'm like, her room is very pink and it's not put together, but it's very pink. And they're like, no, that is a girl.
0: Is there sprinkles?
1: Sprinkle
0: sparkles,
1: what?
0: Sparkles.
1: Oh, well, there's sparkles, but not too many. You don't want babies eating sparkles.
0: That's true.
1: Now, I tell you that her room's not together as of today, but I'm probably going to go into panic mode in a few weeks and get it all together.
0: Yeah.
1: But really the societal norm is to have it ready for baby to go home to. And it got me thinking like, what other norms are there that I'm not following? Someone on Reddit recently asked, what societal norm do you decide to stop abiding by? And apparently people are done doing what's
0: normal.
1: What's expected of them.
0: Expect. Yeah, baby.
1: Pregnancy brain.
0: Yeah, baby brain today.
1: Yeah.
0: It's okay.
1: Okay, here's some of the responses that I saw that I was like, okay.
0: Okay.
1: I no longer eat three meals a day. It's at the standard times. I just eat when I'm actually hungry.
0: Have you ever done this before?
1: No, because I'm always hungry.
0: I'd be eating at 8:05. 8:10, 8:30, it wouldn't work for me. But now in the morning when I eat my breakfast, yep, that it's like 7:25 when we get out, or like 7:32 when we get off our break there.
1: You don't miss your breakfast.
0: But then my lunch, I always do at 11.
1: Right.
0: Because every single day.
1: You've been up for a while though.
0: Yeah, every day at 11.
1: But so, then by the time you go home, if you eat with Mrs. Matt and your daughter, I mean, now you've waited a long time,
0: six hours, seven hours,
1: and they don't include that. Okay.
0: We don't have to bash snacks. There's nothing wrong with a snack.
1: Oh, okay. So they also say we're not having an expensive wedding. We bought a house instead.
0: It's fantastic.
1: It is really cool, but like.
0: Oh, you're disappointed in this.
1: I'm disappointed. I like the wedding. I want the wedding. This one I thought was kind of crazy too. My husband and I have separate bedrooms and we have for years because we get the best sleep.
0: Yeah.
1: I don't like that.
0: Why?
1: Because it feels like we're fighting.
0: No. Like if I have had maybe a beer, if I have had
1: one beer,
0: a couple of beers.
1: Okay. A couple.
0: And I'm in the snoring mood. I'll go sleep in the guest room to give Mrs. Matt a good night's sleep.
1: I would be angry.
0: Why?
1: Because I'd be like, why are we fighting? Why are you not with me right now? And then I'd wake up in the middle of the night and I'd be like, really?
0: No.
1: Then I'd go wake you up and be like, hey, what's going on?
0: You'd wake up at 8 in the morning going, oh my God, I got the best night of sleep ever.
1: No, I'm not into it.
0: Okay.
1: Okay. So we also have saying bless you when people sneeze. Like, what are we doing? Does it really need to be acknowledged?
0: Do you know why? What bless you comes from?
1: No.
0: So it's basically, somebody's calling us, Bree. I know. Sure what's going on here? Something's wrong with the phone. No, it's actually something's wrong with the phone. So it goes back to the day of the Black Plague. When you sneezed, they thought you may have the Black Plague.
1: Oh,
0: and they're
1: so
0: saying,
1: they're
0: bless you that you don't have it. That's where it comes from.
1: No way.
0: I'm telling you.
1: I had no idea.
0: Yeah, that's a little bit scary. So, I don't have any societal norms that I don't abide to really. It just doesn't bother me at all.
1: Some people would maybe say that you only need one server.
0: Bree.
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10: A wind advisory is currently in effect until late this evening. Some blowing dust is possible today, a chance for some rain showers, otherwise partly sunny with a high near 79. South winds between 25 and 35 and gusting as high as 50. Clear overnight with a low of 55. From the Weatherology Weather Center, I'm meteorologist Kara Foster on 104.3 Cities FM. Currently it's 56 degrees.
0: We got five things that you did not know yesterday. Ready to go, Bree?
1: I love these.
0: All right, here we go. The first one, the Jell-O Belt refers to a region in the western United States, mainly centered in Utah and surrounding areas where Jell-O is consumed at about twice the national average.
1: I love Jell-O.
0: Do you really?
1: Yeah, those. What were those Jell-O finger things that you told me I had to make?
0: No, finger Jell-O.
1: Oh,
0: not
1: yeah.
0: Jell-O fingers. Finger Jell-O.
1: Yummy.
0: Yeah, really thick Jell-O. Number two, air traffic fluctuates, but at any given time, there's about 12,000 to 14,000 planes at the sky at any at the same time on the average day.
1: That blows my mind.
0: Yeah, 12 to 14,000. And if you watch, on the overnights, the planes will travel east. So they fly through the night and land in the morning, like in Europe and stuff.
1: Okay.
0: And then during the day, the planes travel back from Europe because they stay at the basically the same time zone. Okay. So like when we left Germany, mm-hmm. we left at like 3 in the afternoon. No. We left at about 11 in the morning.
1: Okay.
0: And we landed in Minneapolis at 1 in the afternoon.
1: Oh, that's weird.
0: It's daylight for 9 hours.
1: Oh,
0: very weird.
1: Okay.
0: Number three, the difference between Great Britain and the UK is that Great Britain is just England, Scotland, and Wales. The UK includes Northern Ireland.
1: Yeah, you can take out the geography ones.
0: I never knew that. Number four, if you could see the entire universe, it would look like the light beige color. What?
1: What?
0: If you could see the entire universe, it would be a light beige color.
1: That's weird, too.
0: Number five, every Apple iPhone, iPad, and Mac computer shows the time is 9:41 in ads because Apple picked that time. It's approximately when Steve Jobs would make his biggest announcement during the presentations.
1: Oh.
0: How about that? That's always just Steve Jobs.
1: That.
0: He always had the one more thing going on. Matt and Marie, Morning Cities 104.3. Positive tea is coming up.
1: A graduation speaker stunned students by paying off their loans. We're going to tell you about this in 10 minutes. 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
1: Students at North Carolina State University, Wilson College, they were stunned when their commencement speaker revealed that their final year student loans would be paid in full.
0: You know what, you know, Bree?
1: I know, I tried to go
0: forgot
1: slow.
0: Forgot to give me the audio. Read the next part and I'll go
1: okay.
0: in here.
1: So this is a gift from this businessman. It's Anna Kirchhoff and his wife, Marilyn. And they were doing this in honor to his late father, who went to NC State and studied textiles. Now, the gift covers 176 undergraduates and 26 graduate students.
2: I would like to provide a graduation gift. It is our intent to make Wilson College more affordable for all, starting with this graduation class. It is my privilege to announce today that in honor of my father, my wife Marilyn and I are providing a graduation gift to cover all the final year education loans incurred by the Wilson College graduates during the 25-26 academic year.
0: Holy Hannah.
1: Isn't that insane? How much money is that?
0: Oh my gosh. I mean, I've never heard of Wilson, North Carolina State University College, Wilson College of Textiles.
1: Mm-hmm.
0: But I mean, that's thousands of dollars per student.
1: I can't even imagine. Wouldn't that be nice if your daughter had that happen to
0: her? Wouldn't it be nice if I had it?
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11: A wind advisory is currently in effect until late this evening. Some blowing dust is possible today, a chance for some rain showers, otherwise partly sunny with a high near 79. South winds between 25 and 35 and gusting as high as 50. Clear overnight with a low of 55. From the Weatherology Weather Center, I'm meteorologist Kara Foster on 104.3 Cities FM. Currently it's 56 degrees.

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0: The biggest 90s fads people still talk about. 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
1: I'm all about the 90s. Like, I love those blow-up chairs, the hair clips,
0: sure.
1: Yeah. The see-through phones. Like, I had all those things and I loved all of them. And I like think back to it. I think I'm pretty trendy. I was a trendy kid. And maybe you remember some of the 90s things because they are coming back.
0: I know.
1: So if you're a Gen Xer or an older millennial, you don't have to have trouble remembering the hottest trends or millennial at all, because we're just going to say that right now. but particularly because if you have teenagers, some of that stuff is all the rage again. They had a website that ranked some of the best fads of the 90s, and it looks like they put the Macarena at number one, for better or worse.
0: So I was in Mexico when this came out.
1: Oh, gosh.
0: I was in Acapulco when this song came out.
1: So you all were dancing.
0: I've got a picture of myself. I was the tallest guy there in the bar.
1: Did you have hair?
0: I had hair.
1: I think I've seen the picture.
0: Yeah. But I was the only guy that was tall. Everyone else is short. We're all doing the Macarena. God.
1: Oh, that's fun. That's a good memory.
0: Well, I'll just say I don't remember who took the picture.
1: Some of the other best fads of the 90s are Pogs. I don't know what that is. You know what a pog is?
0: It's those things where they were little discs and you like slammed them and then you collected them and traded them. I don't know. I never did them.
1: Okay. Grunge music and style.
0: There you go.
1: Is that like emo?
0: No, that's like Nirvana.
1: What?
0: Nirvana?
1: Well, I know what Nirvana
0: is. It's a band?
1: Yeah, like Sublime.
0: That would be... No, grunge is where you wore like the shirt. What's the flannel shirt. The bands would wear flannel shirts.
1: Well, I wear flannel when I'm going to like a country concert.
0: Well, then you're grunge.
1: I'm not grunge.
0: You are grunge.
1: I don't like the word grunge.
0: Yeah, you are grunge.
1: Okay, they also had the Super Soaker. JNCOG.
0: Do you have any idea what those are?
1: Aren't they the big jeans?
0: I have no idea. I've never heard of Junko jeans.
1: I think they're like those huge jeans with like the wide legs.
0: Is it like junk in the trunk? That's why they're so big?
1: I don't know. I don't think so.
0: Okay. I thought so.
1: There was the Nintendo Game Boy.
0: Yeah.
1: Starter jackets. I love those.
0: Did you have one?
1: Yeah.
0: Which one?
1: Celtics.
0: I never had a starter jacket.
1: You didn't?
0: No.
1: What kind of family did you come from?
0: Not a starter jacket family.
1: And they put Beanie Babies on the list, and you know I had the Beanie
0: Babies.
1: You
0: likes your Beanie Babies.
1: Yeah.
0: Daughter Ani had a cheer competition in Orlando this past weekend.
1: Oh, yeah. I was supposed to feel bad for you that you had to go to...
0: Yeah, it was 95 degrees, Bree. You know how well I do. I'm a big dude. I don't like heat and humidity. But
1: okay.
0: her final competition, okay? This is the final competition of the year. This is actually for her whole cheer career. This was it. She's graduating. So she was excited.
1: Okay.
0: Our Airbnb, we had the multi-level. So it was like a three-level or two-level, you know, upstairs and downstairs,
1: yep.
0: Airbnb.
1: Yep.
0: And she came down in the morning of the competition and told me, she said, now is the time to tell me anything you need me to remember, because in 10 minutes, I'm going to be getting ready and I'll be in the zone listening to my divorce dad playlist.
1: Wait, what?
0: And I said, what is a divorce dad playlist? She said, anything that's got Smashing Pumpkins on it.
1: Oh.
0: It's got Metallica.
1: Oh, she's like getting in the zone is what she's saying.
0: It's got Nirvana. And it was all 90s grunge rock music.
1: No way.
0: I was so proud as a dad. I cannot begin to tell you how happy I was. It almost brought a tear to my eye when she was telling me about her divorce dad playlist.
1: Why do they have to be divorced? Don't you still listen to this?
0: I don't know.
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8: A wind advisory continues. A fire weather watch begins at 9 a.m. tomorrow. A red flag warning begins at 9 a.m. today. Slight chance for showers today. Otherwise, partly cloudy. High of 79 from the Weatherology Weather Center. I'm meteorologist Paul Trombley on 104.3 Cities FM. Currently, it's 57 degrees.

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0: The things people secretly do by themselves? 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
1: We're talking full performances, conversations, and weird little habits.
0: The funny things people do only when alone. 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So I was working out in the garage it was 2 weekends ago.
1: Okay.
0: And in the house was Mrs. Matt, daughter Ani, and daughter Ani's boyfriend.
1: An Aussie boy.
0: Our dog. Well, daughter Ani and the boyfriend were upstairs watching a movie.
1: Okay.
0: Mrs. Matt was working in her office, and they decided to come down for lunch. Hmm. Well, this project I was doing in the garage required me to cut out sheetrock from the wall, and then I had to put a pipe in the wall.
1: Oh, that sounds fun.
0: And it was insulation everywhere, and I was talking to myself.
1: Sure.
0: Now, the conversation I was having with myself is not appropriate for radio.
1: Okay. Got that.
0: But daughter Ani's boyfriend, turned to daughter Ani. He goes, I think your dad's talking to himself. And she goes, yeah, he does it all the time.
1: That
0: was a response I get. Someone on Reddit asked, what's something you do when you're completely alone that you'd never admit to anyone in real life? Of course, there's some inappropriate answers, but here's the best ones for radio. Number one, hold a full-blown debate with myself. Sometimes I even lose the argument.
1: I'm the problem.
0: Number two, full concert in the shower with choreography and everything.
1: I don't think that's embarrassing.
0: And no, I'm not singing, I'm performing.
1: That's right.
0: What are you doing? Are you doing Taylor T-Swift?
1: Oh, yeah, of course I am.
0: All right. Number three, I'll do a primal scream. What is that?
1: Like a monkey or something. Like
0: just letting go? Number four, bed rot and disassociative completely. Or disassociate completely.
1: Oh, yeah.
0: That's teenagers.
1: Yeah. Or after maybe a night of too much fun.
0: Oh, Bree, this one's for you.
1: What?
0: Number five, well, we're talking about things people do by themselves. Number five, have full-on conversations with my dog. He even answers back in a cute puppy voice that I totally don't create for him.
1: You know what? I don't think that's embarrassing either. Like, what? I think that's great. I talk to my dog all the time.
0: You have a full-blown conversation, though?
1: Yes.
0: Well, he watches TV at home now.
1: I know, he does
0: that. When you're gone, you leave the TV on for him.
1: He likes that. No, we talk a lot. It's, yeah, I don't know. I don't think that's weird. Okay. Here's one that I'm a little embarrassed about.
0: Okay.
1: Sometimes I will get really mad, like to the point of, I have that, you know how you said the full-on debate with yourself kind of talking?
0: Yeah, now let's put this in perspective. Bree's really mad and my really mad are very, very, very different.
1: Bree goes,
0: golly gee, I wish I'd done this right, and I'm a little different.
1: If you talk to my mom, she'll say differently.
0: What would husband Bryce say?
1: He'd say differently. No, I don't think this is like the pregnancy hormones. It could be other hormones, but like I... Well, like, imitate what, like, Bryce, my husband.

0: what he'll say to me in his voice. Mm-hmm. It'll be like snarky to myself. And then I'll have the conversation back of like what I'm going to say. And if I get caught doing this, it is not good. And it's, I get embarrassed and hot because he'll hear me talking and he's like, really right now? And then he thinks I'm like trying to like hide it under my breath when I'm like screaming to myself. But I just, I'm blowing off steam. It's not that I'm like, I need to get that out so that I'm not yelling at him.
1: You know, Mrs. Mann and I have been married for, well, we just turned 26 years. Okay. And I did not know in as many years as I've been married to a woman that you guys rehearsed fights.
0: Well, yeah.
1: Are you serious?
0: I want to get it right. I want to get it exactly how I want it. And if I'm silent, it's because I'm thinking what my next move is because I'm going to say the right thing.
1: I don't like this at all, Bree.
0: Well, I'm glad you just figured it out. 26 years later.
1: A little bit, didn't it?
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11: A wind advisory continues. A fire weather watch begins at 9 a.m. tomorrow. A red flag warning begins at 9 a.m. today. Slight chance for showers today. Otherwise, partly cloudy. High of 79 from the Weatherology Weather Center. I'm meteorologist Paul Frobley on 104.3 Cities FM. Currently, it's 57 degrees.
1: Bree, this is kind of a cute little question for Bree's Pop Quiz coming up here in 10 minutes.
0: Okay.
1: Question this morning, what is the only mammal capable of true flight?
0: What does that mean?
1: A mammal.
0: Okay.
1: You think you know?
0: I mean, I have a really good guess.
1: Okay. We're going to find out. One guess only. Bree's Pop Quiz, the only mammal that's capable of true flight. Coming up 10 minutes, Man Bree Morning, Cities 104.3.

0: Bring your pop quiz while you clean your, what are you cleaning?
1: My mug that says I'm so hot I have my own firefighter. I got pen on it.
0: Bree's pop quiz coming up next. Question this morning, what is the only mammal capable of true flight?
1: I'm very concerned with this, as you can tell, as I clean my mug, but I have one guess for you today.
0: Okay, we're going to find out coming up next. Matt and Bree, Morning Cities 104.3.

0: Bree, pop quiz ready to go. Matt and Bree Mornings, Cities 104.3. Question this morning is, what is the only mammal that is capable of true flight?
1: Now, there are a lot of mammals out there.
0: Bree is still cleaning her glass, by the way. She's looking down at it, licking her finger and wiping it on there.
1: It probably creeps you out, but I got pen on it, and this is my nice mug.
0: Yeah, I know. It's cute. It's Bree's. It's typical Bree. It's pink, sparkly, and it says what?
1: It says on one side, Mrs. O'Neill, and on the other side, I'm so hot, I have my own firefighter.
0: Because her husband's a firefighter, Bryce, of course.
1: Okay, so I'm thinking about this creature who, when it spans out its hands and its legs, it makes itself into like a parachute.
0: Okay.
1: A flying monkey.
0: Well...
1: What?
0: No.
1: What?
0: You ready?
1: Yeah.
0: The bat.
1: Oh.
0: Bats are the only mammals that can truly flap their wings. Now, there's flying squirrels, but they can only glide.
1: I said flying monkey.
0: You said flying monkey.
1: Is that a thing? Or is it a flying squirrel?
0: I don't know. I think that's just Wizard of Oz, Bree. Okay. From what I remember.
1: You're right. I think it is. Hey, they have wings and they're mammals.
0: Bats are the only mammals that can truly fly by flapping their wings. There's over 1,400 species of bats, making them one of the most diverse groups of mammals on Earth.
1: Oh, I'm a little embarrassed about my answer.
0: It's all right. I'll give it to you. Brawl with that, Bree. A flying bat, a monkey, whatever.
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8: A wind advisory continues. A fire weather watch begins at 9 a.m. tomorrow. A red flag warning begins at 9 a.m. today. Slight chance for showers today. Otherwise, partly cloudy. High of 79 from the Weatherology Weather Center. I'm meteorologist Paul Trombley on 104.3 Cities FM. Currently, it's 57 degrees.

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0: There's a hospital dealing with a problem you probably wouldn't expect.
1: And it's serious enough that surgeries are being delayed.
0: What's causing the issue? We'll find out next. 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

0: Hospital officials are trying to solve a mystery that's spreading through the building.
1: And it's definitely not something you want showing up in an operating room.
0: It was a bizarre problem forcing delays. Matt and Bree Mornings, Cities 104.3. So, Bree.
1: Yeah.
0: Story time.
1: Okay. I love story time.
0: Some of our friends, friends of ours.
1: Yeah.
0: They have a kid that goes to college down south.
1: Okay.
0: Now, down south, they have these nasty little things called fire ants.
1: I thought we had fire ants.
0: Do we have here?
1: Well, aren't they the red ants that can fly too and they sting you?
0: I don't think they can fly. These things just bite.
1: Yeah, we chip, have chip, those. Chip, chip, chip, chip. We have those.
0: Okay. Well, they have fire ants down there.
1: Okay.
0: And if you don't know, fire ants, they bite you. That's why they're called fire ants. But in the backyard of this house that he's at, they have nests of these. Or like, what do you call that? Is it a nest? Not a nest.
1: It is like a nest. It's like where they bury into.
0: In the ground. Yes. They're in the ground, yes. Right? And people that he had talked to told him, to rid the fire ants, you need to burn them. So you got to pour something down the hole, little tiny bit, mm-hmm. and then light it on fire.
1: I've heard this before.
0: Okay. Well, he did that. I don't think he heard the little bit part, though.
1: Oh, no.
0: So he lit it, burned up. I think there was three nests or whatever, hives, whatever you want to call it, and goes inside and starts making dinner with his buddies. And all of a sudden, his buddy goes, it's snowing outside. And so he's like, what? He goes, it's snowing. And they look.
1: Oh, no.
0: And there's ash falling in front of the window. Their neighbor's fence caught on fire right where he stood.
1: Oh, no. Well, you shouldn't be doing it by a fence. That's terrible.
0: Yeah. A hospital in Canada has announced that they're temporarily suspending surgeries due to an ant problem. Ugh. According to a report, ants have been spotted everywhere through the hospital, and no one can figure out where they're coming from. Hospital officials say there's no infestation, but they're working with exterminators. The hospital says they need to deal with the ant problem before it gets worse. They're just ants, so there's no serious safety risk to staff or patients, but they can't have any ants showing up during a knee surgery, given the patient's literal ants in their pants. Oh, God. I did not just say that, did I? Seriously. For the record, the delays are just minor elective procedures. Any patient who requires urgent surgical treatment will be taken to the nearest ant-free hospital.
1: Okay, so I have story time now that you said that. So when I was a kid, we lived in Moorhead, Minnesota.
0: Okay.
1: And I was in the backyard, and I was an only child till I was four, so I was probably close to like four or five, and I was back there playing.
0: Mm-hmm.
1: And my mom was doing dishes, and she was looking out the kitchen sink, and I'm out there, but I'm not moving. And she can see I'm like shaking, and she was like, what is going on? Well, apparently I was out there, and I don't remember this. Thank goodness. I stepped on a fire ant like mound.
0: Really?
1: And they started to crawl up my leg, and I got so scared. I just stood there and cried, and they just went up my leg biting me. I'm laughing now, but like, that would be traumatizing. And then my mom's like out there trying to like wipe them off my legs. And she's like, I'm just screaming.
0: Oh, poor little Bree.
1: I should have moved out of the way.
0: Why didn't you run?
1: I'm sure I was just like so scared.
0: You know what though? When you called me or FaceTimed me that one time when that salamander was in your driveway and you had never seen a salamander before.
1: I thought it was someone's pet.
0: You were like frozen in fear.
1: I was.
0: You don't run. You just freeze up. God, Bree.
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8: Wind advisory continues. A fire weather watch begins at 9 a.m. tomorrow. A red flag warning begins at 9 a.m. today. Slight chance for showers today. Otherwise, partly cloudy. High of 79 from the Weatherology Weather Center. I'm meteorologist Paul Frobley on 104.3 Cities FM. Currently, it's 59 degrees.

0: Something from our childhood is making a comeback at the grocery store.
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1: What?
0: We're going to go back in time here.
1: Okay.
0: Back to when little Maddie was a naughty, naughty, naughty, naughty little boy.
1: Hard to believe.
0: I know.
1: Okay.
0: But back in the 80s, when I was, let's see, I would have been between like 10 and 12.
1: In the 80s?
0: You 9 and 12.
1: 10 or 12?
0: I was born in 76. So that put me in 85 to 88.
1: I didn't realize you were that old.
0: Oh, give me a break. Thanks, Bree. So every Saturday morning, get up. I had my little footy pajamas on.
1: Yeah. As a kid, weekend.
0: Well, we could have one this weekend, too. You never know. I'd go into the kitchen.
1: Okay.
0: I'd always grab a Tupperware bowl. And it was always the puke bowl.
1: I was going to say, is it the puke bucket?
0: The puke bucket.
1: Popcorn bucket.
0: Yep.
1: Bucket for everything.
0: Everything. And I would take and I would dump out the cereal that we got to find the little prize that was in. Because my mom would yell at me when I dig my hand into the box to get the toys. Right?
1: Yeah.
0: So I came up with a brilliant idea of doing it that way.
1: Okay.
0: Now, the problem is putting it back into the box.
1: Oh, gosh. You
0: never worked out. No, I put it back in.
1: You did?
0: But it would fall, like, you know, there's a bag inside.
1: Oh,
0: it would go outside the bag, or the box would be like plump, like really fattened out, you know?
1: Yeah.
0: It wouldn't be distributed evenly.
1: Can't even put it back in the pantry.
0: But at least I'd have the prize.
1: You did. You got the prize.
0: Kellogg's is bringing back toys inside cereal boxes. By the way, then I would sit down with my big bowl of cereal and eat cereal in front of the TV watching cartoons all morning.
1: I'm surprised. You're a germaphobe. You ate out of the puke bucket?
0: I wasn't a germaphobe back then.
1: Oh, that's right. Lots have changed.
0: A lot of change since then, trust me. Kellogg's is bringing back toys inside cereal boxes. The first one is already done in stores, so you may have noticed them when you're going down the cereal aisle or have kids plow through the cereal. It's a nostalgia thing, but it's also tied to the upcoming movie Toy Story 5, which hits theaters next month. Is there a 5 out already?
1: Mm-hmm.
0: Wow, the toys are in special boxes of a lot of cereals, including Fruit Loops, Frosted Flakes, Corn Pops, Apple Jacks, Frosted Mini Wheats, and Rice Krispies. This is the first time Kellogg's has put toys in cereal for more than a decade. And for now, it sounds like it's just a limited time thing. But who knows, if it's a big success, maybe they'll keep it going.
1: My mom just told me about this because she was like, I think Mav, my son Mav, she's like, I think he would love that. And she said when we were kids, it was always really hard.

0: hard because there was three of us, and who would get the toy that was inside the cereal box, right?
1: Right.
0: I don't remember fighting about this, so I am the oldest, and part of me thinks maybe I got the toy, because I don't remember anybody complaining to me that they didn't get the toy.
1: I'm the oldest. I'm Bree. I get all toys.
0: I get it first. I get to open it, and then you can see it.
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9: A wind advisory continues. A fire weather watch begins at 9 a.m. tomorrow. A red flag warning begins at 9 a.m. today. Slight chance for showers today. Otherwise, partly cloudy. High of 79 from the Weatherology Weather Center. I'm meteorologist Paul Trombley on 104.3 Cities FM. Currently, it's 59 degrees.
1: We're playing Matter of Fact, where you got to figure out who's lying between Bree and myself. 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

0: We're playing Matter of Fact, where you got to figure out who's lying between Bree and myself. Today's stories involve a bus that saves ducklings
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0: All right, let's talk about yesterday. See who the liar was. Mine was, God, you're going to have a hard time getting through this again.
1: I know.
0: A grocery store employee went viral after rescuing a birthday cake that slid off a customer's cart, catching it seconds before it hit the floor. Witnesses said the worker somehow grabbed it one-handed without smearing the frosting.
1: Wow. Mine was, if you remember, a hotel guest filed a complaint after discovering the room's ocean view was blocked by a giant inflatable duck.
0: D-U-C-K.
1: Floating in the harbor. Photos were shared online. The duck was covering nearly the entire window.
0: All right. And the liar was me.
1: There was really a giant inflatable duck.
0: Okay. You got another chance to win coming up next. Today's version of Matter of Fact. 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

0: We're playing Matter of Fact. You got to figure out who's lying between Bree and myself. Today's stories involve a bus that saves ducklings
1: and a robot floor cleaner trapping customers. Guess correctly and you could win a prize.
0: All right, Bree, you go ahead with this one.
1: Okay, a city bus driver was praised online after stopping traffic to help a group of ducklings cross safely on a busy intersection during morning rush hour. People reportedly applauded, these are the passengers, the driver escorting the ducks to the curb one by one.
0: And mine is a shopping mall issued an apology after its new automated floor cleaning robot trapped shoppers in a clothing store during a power outage. Store employees said the robot stopped directly in front of the gate and would not respond to commands.
1: Uh-oh.
0: Text us who you think is lying right now. All you have to do is write either Matt or Bree and the word liar to 746-1043 and we will reveal the correct answer tomorrow.
1: One lucky texter will be picked at random to win a prize from our prize vault.
0: Matt and Bree in the Morning brought to you by Bully Brew, locally owned and operated, three convenient locations.
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8: A wind advisory continues. A fire weather watch begins at 9 a.m. tomorrow. A red flag warning begins at 9 a.m. today. Slight chance for showers today. Otherwise, partly cloudy. High of 79 from the Weatherology Weather Center. I'm meteorologist Paul Frobley on 104.3 Cities FM. Currently, it's 59 degrees.

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Good morning. It's Matt. It's Thursday. We're almost to the weekend. Temperature's looking pretty good, actually, to be honest with you. We'll get a full rundown of your forecast. That's coming up here in about 10 minutes. Shakira.

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She's known nationwide. It's the stories, love songs, and yeah, the tea. Always the tea. Delilah, City's 104.3.

0: 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Beautiful, beautiful day today, tomorrow, yesterday. Looking good. I like temperatures like this. We could see a little bit of rain. Of course, we're going to see that wind too, especially tomorrow. We'll get a full rundown forecast next. Cities 104.3.
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4: A wind advisory and a red flag warning remain in effect. A fire weather watch begins at 9 a.m. tomorrow. Partly cloudy today with a slight chance of rain showers. High of 79. From the Weatherology Weather Center, I'm meteorologist Paul Trombley on 104.3 Cities FM. Right now, it's 65 degrees.

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1: So I don't want to hear you yelling at me because I've told you stuff and you've completely ignored me and it was really important to me and you just didn't say anything when I said it to you.
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I should say we're giving donuts away tomorrow. 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

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Details on that forecast, we'll get that for you here in about 10 minutes. A little bit of wind, but we'll tell you about it 10 minutes out. Bon Jovi.

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0: 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It's me, Matt. And yes, we have a forecast to have a look at. And yes, it's looking pretty good, actually, to be honest with you. And we will find out all about that. It's coming up next. 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
5: A wind advisory and a red flag warning remain in effect. A fire weather watch begins at 9 a.m. tomorrow. Partly cloudy today with a slight chance of rain showers. High of 79 from the Weatherology Weather Center. I'm meteorologist Paul Frombly on 104.3 Cities FM. Currently 69.

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That's going to wrap up a Thursday for me. You have yourselves a wonderful rest of your day. Enjoy the temperatures. We'll talk to you tomorrow.

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I'm Chelsea Valentine, and I have a story that, I mean, this made me cry when I saw it yesterday, so I have to share it with you. It's such a good story, and it's about over 200 beagles that were rescued and set free. And I'll let you know what happened to them coming up, four songs.

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0: City's 104.3, the best mix always. I'm Chelsea Valentine, and holy buckets, history was made in our neighbor state when there was a law put in effect that you can't test on animals, at least in certain ways. And there were over 200 beagles that were in labs their entire lives, from the first day that they were born to when they just got set free last week. They lived inside cages. They were poked and prodded, injected with stuff every day, put under horrendous different types of testing, animal testing for different things. And finally, due to a new law, they were all set free. And I just saw the video yesterday of all these beagles. They're going to different dog sanctuaries, and they get to touch grass for the first time. They set up a little pool area for them, water bowls, treats, and to watch their expressions as they set foot on grass with sunshine on them for the first time, absolutely precious.
1: Hey guys, it's Bree, and I'm at Hopworks in Grand Forks at the grand opening with Crystal. Right now, it is $5 enrollments, and you can sign up to win a year free membership here. Here's why I like this place. It's not going to take long to get your workout in, 15, 30 minutes. And you know what you're going to get? More of a workout, more results every time you come in. Crystal, you have so much going on here, but there's also an app that people can go to sign up to get their class, right?
2: Absolutely. The app gets you into the door, okay. So for the 24-hour access, and then you can book your workouts, and you can book them up to 3 days in advance, and any of the 12 workouts. So you can book them, and you can also do your calorie burn on there, too. So you can record your calories, and you can also earn rewards from those calorie burns.
1: I love that. And you have a shower here. You have somewhere where people can get ready, and they can go right back to work. So you get your quick workout in, you get in and out. And now what else is going on today for the grand opening?
2: Well, like you said, we have $5 enrollment. If you are already a member, it's $1 to add on a family member.
1: Okay.
2: And it's half.

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9: A wind advisory and a red flag warning remain in effect. A fire weather watch begins at 9 a.m. tomorrow. Partly cloudy today with a slight chance of rain showers. High of 79. From the Weatherology Weather Center, I'm meteorologist Paul Trombley on 104.3 Cities FM. 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

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Chelsea Ballantyne. So yeah, being an adult sometimes really stinks, right? You got to pay your bills, so many responsibilities, but there's a lot of cool things that we can do as adults. And my niece just reminded me of that. I got that list coming up. Three songs.

0: 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I'm Chelsea Valentine. Yes, being an adult stinks, right? You have all these responsibilities. You have to get a job. Bills are never ending. But there's so many cool things that we can do because we are the adult. And my niece kind of reminded me of these things over the weekend because there's stuff that she just can't do. For example, we can go to any restaurant that we want. Granted, you gotta have money. We can drive all over the place. We can go and do whatever. We can go to bed whenever we want. One of my coworkers, she just got a tattoo of a piece of cake on her arm because she can. We can also, you know, go to the grocery store, pick out whatever we want and put in our cart. See, being an adult, it's actually a lot of fun. We can do a lot of cool stuff. So there you go. Cheers to being you.
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15: 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We have the grand opening going on until 7 p.m. and you have to come out here. Right now enrollment is $5. 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This is a 15 to 30 minute workout.
2: Yeah, so they're going to get detox, stress level reduction, sports recovery is a good one. 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So come in for our grand opening and celebrate with us.
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I'm Chelsea Valentine, and as much as I love my hobbies and everything I do, there's one thing that I'm so jealous of that my father-in-law gets to do, that my grandpa got to have. I just don't know how to bring it up to my husband. Got that coming up, four songs.

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0: Mondays, 104.3, the best mix, always Chelsea Valentine. So of all my hobbies, I have some more free time now. And there's one that I really, really want to do, but I don't know how to bring it up to my husband because I think he's going to laugh at me. But there's one thing that I'm really jealous of that my father-in-law has, that my grandpa has. My dad never had this. But it was a workshop to do all sorts of like wood projects. I love cutting things with bandsaws and creating things, hammering things together, nailing things together. Not necessarily like furniture, but I think shelving and things like that. I kind of want to get into carpentry. It's really expensive and really messy, and we have no room, but I want to do it.
1: 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We have the grand opening going on until 7 p.m., and you have to come out here. 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
2: 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So come in for our grand opening and celebrate with us.
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6: 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Here's why I like this place. It's not going to take long to get your workout in, 15, 30 minutes. And you know what you're going to get? More of a workout, more results every time you come in. Crystal, you have so much going on here, but there's also an app that people can go to sign up to get their class, right?
7: Absolutely. The app gets you into the door, okay, so for the 24-hour access, and then you can book your workouts, and you can book them up to 3 days in advance, up and any of the 12 workouts. So you can book them, and you can also do your calorie burn on there, too. So you can record your calories, and you can also earn rewards from those calorie burns.
6: I love that. And you have a shower here. You have somewhere where people can get ready, and they can go right back to work. So you get your quick workout in, you get in and out. And now, what else is going on today for the grand opening?
7: Well, like you said, we have $5 enrollment. If you are already a member, it's $1 to add on a family member.
6: Okay.
7: And it's half of the cost of the primary member. So great, wow, great deal. We're doing 20% off of retail. We have goodie bags for the first 10 people to sign up, so get in the door. Everyone can spin a wheel, so everybody that comes gets some kind of a prize. And then we also have Revive Nutrition here.
6: Yes.
7: Giving away some good samples. She even has a Hot Works like tea.
6: Oh, gotta try that.
7: Yes. And we also have permanent jewelry.
6: That is awesome.
7: All kinds of fun little vendors and giveaways. So bring a friend, get into the drawing, and if you join, you get extra entries to be in the drawing. We have fun prizes from all the local businesses.
6: If you want to step out here, check out what's going on. 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
8: A wind advisory and a red flag warning remain in effect. Partly cloudy this afternoon with a slight chance of rain showers. High of 79, southwest winds 20 to 25 miles per hour. From the Weatherology Weather Center, I'm meteorologist Paul Trombley on 104.3 Cities FM. Currently 75.

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What's an expensive hobby that you took up? I mentioned that I really want to start carpentry. I want to get into carpentry. My husband's not going to go for it, but let's hear what your expensive hobbies are coming up.

0: Expensive hobbies that keep us sane. Chelsea Valentine on Cities 104.3. I don't have horses anymore, and I've been toying with getting another horse, but it's like a lifelong commitment. And so I find I have some time, and I want to do some things around home, and I want to learn some new skill sets. I got into baking, and that's been a lot of fun. I want to get into carpentry next. So I asked, what are some expensive hobbies that y'all do at home? And Megan texts in. She's like, I took up knitting and quilting. You would think that that wouldn't be very expensive, but fabric is extremely expensive, and so is yarn. I get that. Tasha said that she got into ceramics. She's like, I have so many ceramics, I don't know what to do with them, so I've been donating a lot of them or selling them for local craft fairs. So a lot of crafts are going on. What about guys? Mike just texted in. He's like, I got into fixing up old bicycles, restoring them, and then donating them to neighborhood kids. I think that's incredible. So there you go. Expensive hobbies, but it's a plus if it does good, right?
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the peace sign, an innocent gesture in photos all over. My bonus daughters do this all the time. But now experts are saying you shouldn't be doing that at all. And it has to do with criminals. I'll let you know what they're doing with those photos coming up. 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

why experts are saying to blur your fingers in photos, specifically ones where teens are doing like the peace sign, or if you're doing the peace sign or thumbs up or whatever it is. This is bizarre. Chelsea Valentine on Cities 104.3. They are saying that there are these hackers that are zooming in, scammers zooming in on people's fingerprints in high-res photo situations and copying those fingerprints. They're able to put them then on a 3D printer and then say, if you need to unlock your phone, a lot of mine are biometrics. They use a fingerprint. Then they say that they're able to unlock your phone and hack into things like that. Just crazy. So we can't even do it. They're like, okay, now do the peace sign where the fingerprints are like facing you and you'll be safe. Come on. What are they going to think of next? Cities.

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4: A wind advisory and a red flag warning remain in effect. Slight chance of rain showers this afternoon. Otherwise, a mix of clouds and sun. High of 80, southwesterly winds 20 to 25 miles per hour. From the Weatherology Weather Center, I'm meteorologist Paul Trombley on 104.3 Cities FM. Currently, it's 76 degrees.

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Always Chelsea Valentine. So, if I gave you $5,000, what do you think majority of people would say that they're going to spend it on? It might shock you. I got that coming up. Three songs and also how you can win $5,000.

what do you think majority of people would say that they would do with $5,000 in their bank account? Some people would say, oh, that's not enough to cover everything I need. Some people would say, oh my gosh, that is life-changing. 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

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Chelsea Valentine. So today is Bond with Your Dog Day, and I love this. I got this little scratch-off booklet, and I've been doing things with my dogs. They're both seniors. They're both rescues. They've been through a lot, and they're my companions. So whether it's going to get ice cream or walking to their favorite place or just having a pool day, life is good with a dog.

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She's known nationwide. It's the stories, love songs, and yeah, the tea. Always the tea. 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

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I'll let you know of this 15-year-old who is an absolute prodigy. Got that story coming up. Four songs.

0: Cities 104.3, the best mix always. 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Just talking about this with my husband the other day. One of our girls really wants to go to college, and the other one, she went to cosmetology school, which is great, but her heart's not really into it. So now she's thinking of maybe trying to figure out the next thing. But while they're trying to get their life together, there's a 15-year-old who's already graduated and now going for their master's degree. Yeah, 15. I was just learning how to drive at 15, let alone this kid. His name is Benjamin. He's getting his diploma this Friday at Lewis University, and he is graduating with his master's. He started calculus at age 5 and began at Lewis University when he was 12. He's already got 2 bachelor degrees just in the last year. Took me 5 years. Good for him. I can't wait to see the ways that he changes the world.
1: City

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2: A wind advisory and a red flag warning remain in effect. Mainly cloudy skies this afternoon with a slight chance for showers. Highs around 81. Southwesterly winds 20 to 25 miles per hour. From the Weatherology Weather Center, I'm meteorologist Paul Trombley on 104.3 Cities FM. Right now, it's 77 degrees.

0: I've told you stuff and you've completely ignored me and it was really important to me and you just didn't say anything when I said it to you.
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maybe, just maybe, fortune tellers are on to something. 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The fortune teller wasn't even alive. Got that story coming up.

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Oh my, my, oh my, my love, I take one look at you, you're taking me out.

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Chelsea Valentine. Oh my gosh. So sometimes we laugh when we talk about fortune tellers and, you know, they mess everything up. They don't get it right. But what if we just didn't wait long enough for the fortune to come true? There's this guy who was walking around Las Vegas years and years and years ago, 30 years ago. And you remember Zoltar, the fortune teller with the turban? He's inside a glass box. You slip in, probably 30 years ago, it was probably a quarter. Nowadays, it's probably like $5. And he reads you this fortune. So Zoltar gave him these lottery numbers and said that it would amass great fortune for him. That was 30 years ago. So he's been buying all these lottery tickets for the past 3 decades using those exact numbers. Nothing really happened. He's like, I'm going to try one more time. One more time, because I believe what Zoltar said on that Las Vegas strip. And sure enough, the guy hit $1 million with those lucky numbers. Zoltar was right. Just took 30 years to get his fortune to come true.

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1: So viral videos are a part of our life now. And here's one that I think is kind of funny. And I agree with her. A woman is going viral on TikTok for a video where she cries. I don't understand that. She says how upsetting it is to see men wearing flip-flops. It's very short, but this has gotten 30 million views.
2: 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It's really gross.
1: 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Nobody needs to see that. 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
10: A wind advisory and a red flag warning remain in effect. A mix of clouds and sun this afternoon, with daytime highs approaching 81. Winds out of the southwest, 20 to 25 miles per hour. From the Weatherology Weather Center, I'm meteorologist Paul Trombley on 104.3 Cities FM. 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
1: So races tomorrow night, they kick that off. 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The wind continues, a little bit of rain in the mix as we get into the weekend, and it should cool off as well. 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

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Right before that, love that song. 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
1: 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They were up 3-0 in the first period, and they ended up losing in overtime 4-3. Ouch. But they had a good year. They did get through the first round, and then maybe next year they can keep moving on and eventually a Stanley Cup in Minnesota. One can only hope. Cities.
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6: A wind advisory continues until 9 p.m. tomorrow night. A red flag warning continues until 9 p.m. tomorrow night. Mainly clear tonight with lows around 55. Southwest winds 15 to 20 miles per hour. From the Weatherology Weather Center, I'm meteorologist Paul Trombley on 104.3 Cities FM. Right now, 78.

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3: Are you ready for a barefoot blue jean night with Jake Owen? 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Kickin' the Country is back June 10th through the 13th. 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Guitar screaming, crowd roaring, no easing into it. Thursday, Aaron Lewis takes the stage, and we'll have every country boy in the crowd singing. 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Yes, Billy's got his beer goggles on. 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

Nickelback, Cities 104.3. They're from Canada. I've got some wonderful audio from 1957 from Canada as they were introduced to pizza pie for the first time. That's coming up next hour. Cities. You should see.

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1: I have some wonderful audio. This is from Canadian TV, 1957. A woman on Canadian TV is explaining the new sensation, pizza. And listen to how she says oregano.
2: Pizza pie is becoming very popular, especially down in the States. Yes. There are some restaurants that even specialize in it. Now we'll just place our dough in the pan. Next ingredient is your spice. And this is an Italian herb, oregano, or some people pronounce it oregano. Next, our final topping is the cheese. And this is the most important ingredient in your pizza pie. First, I think I'll use some mushrooms. Mm-hmm. Second topping, we'll use pepperoni. The men really go for this.
1: Oh, they certainly do. Oregano. That's how she said oregano. That is going to be hard for me to get out of my head. It might slip out from time to time. Cities.
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10: A wind advisory continues until 9 p.m. tomorrow night. A red flag warning continues until 9 p.m. tomorrow night. Mainly clear tonight with lows around 55. Southwest winds 15 to 20 miles per hour. From the Weatherology Weather Center, I'm meteorologist Paul Trombley on 104.3 Cities FM. Currently 76.

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1: Oh, I've got a good Florida story here. Nicole Schuler, she's in custody after allegedly stealing a Red Bull truck. She loves it so much, the Red Bull, she stole the entire truck. Here is a police helicopter giving a description of her and seemingly taking a shot at her footwear. She's wearing Crocs.
2: All right, pulling into a gas station at Sutton Road in Galloway. All right, this one's got a female, blue shorts and gray top, brown hair and a ponytail, going in the store, probably wearing Crocs.
3: I've got her in cuffs.
1: There we go. 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Cities.
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5: A wind advisory continues until 9 p.m. tomorrow night. A red flag warning continues until 9 p.m. tomorrow night. Mainly clear tonight with lows around 55. Southwest winds 15 to 20 miles per hour. From the Weatherology Weather Center, I'm meteorologist Paul Trombley on 104.3 Cities FM. 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
1: For the first time ever, the World Cup will have a Super Bowl-like halftime show. And you've got Shakira and Madonna. How about that? Madonna getting it done. And that'll be coming up later this summer as they play the World Cup soccer in the United States at various venues.
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0: 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You're not going to believe. 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

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Have you ever had one of those days where everything you do takes just a little bit longer? Yeah, I had that day. Today. I'm glad it's over. 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
1: The evening is a throwback Thursday night. We're going to be playing some great songs from yesteryear. We're going to be playing some great conversations, sharing some conversations to inspire you. I got a big old mug of Bigelow tea. Whispering Wildflowers in the studio tonight. 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